0: Antenne Vorarlberg.
1: I wanna dance by water beneath the Mexican sky. Drink some margaritas by swing of blue lights. Listen to the mariachi play at midnight. Are you with me? Are you with me?

0: 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Are you with me? Are you with me?
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I'm from the dirty, but that Chico nice. Y'all call it a moment, I call

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0: Antenne Vorarlberg.
2: I have a dream. 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We hold these truths to be self-evident, that all men are created.

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0: Vorarlberg.
2: Dream about the things you could have had. Dreams are only made up in a head.

grind, working hard. Yeah, right, picture that with a Kodak. Or better yet, go to Times Square, take a picture of me with a Kodak. Took my life from negative to positive, I just want y'all to know that. And tonight, let's enjoy life.